0: is dedicated to who it may concern.
1: Oh, what a lovely, precious dream.

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Just one, just a minute of your time to listen to one.

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your ass, break your ass, break your ass, break your ass, break your ass, break your ass, break your ass, break your ass, break your ass, break your ass, break your ass, break your ass, break your ass, break your ass, break your ass, break your ass, break your ass, break your ass, break your ass, break your ass, break your ass, break your ass, break your ass, break your ass, break your ass, break your ass, break your ass, break your ass, break your ass, break your ass, break your ass, break your ass, break your ass, break your ass, break your ass, break your ass, break your ass, break 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

hair is grey. 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